0: All units, please stand by the copy of Volo from our department. All units, please be on the lookout for a stolen vehicle taken from Winfield County. Owner last seen this vehicle when he lent it to his brother. Subject and say the vehicle is stolen from Justin. No tag. Vehicle is a 2012 Nissan Versa, gray in color, with damage to the front passenger bumper and damage to the passenger front door fender. Unknown direction of travel at this time. Is found. Stop and hold for the Winfield County Sheriff's Department. All units, stand by to copy. Dresden, will you direct?
1: Dresden, to that.
0: Greenfield, will you direct?
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0: Gleason, are you direct?
1: Direct. 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
1: Direct.

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2: What?
1: Five 51, Sean, 2005 Pontiac blue in color, belong to George Bedouin out of Sharon. Insurance is confirmed. Expiration current. NSR.
0: Singapore.

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1: 10-4.

0: Still love me.
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0: 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Can you also confirm insurance, please?
1: Sure, stand by.

0: 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It's going to be a valid Class XD. Insurance is confirmed.
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2: Sorry,

0: 632. Just want to advise you, we have no contact information for that Martinez subject.
1: Yeah, well, he's supposed to be calling back here in a little while. Just let him know when he calls in.

respond to 7431 Highway 118 Dukedom, 7431 Highway 118 Dukedom, for a 39-year-old female having heart problems. Time out.

0: County, 508, I'll be in route.
1: 508, I'll be in route to 7431, Highway 118, Dukedom, 7431, Highway 118, Dukedom. Run number is going to be 279. Be advised, to be 39-year-old female, blitz target is going to be 94, VP 159 over 106. Feel like throwing up, dizzy and lightheaded, and she has a headache. Time out for that, 1934.

0: Westerners Air, respond to 6433 Greenfield Highway 54 in Dresden, 6433 Greenfield Highway 54 in Dresden, for a 90-year-old male that does have COVID, not doing well, weak and not himself, time out, 1938-9. Dresden Unit St. Gulls.
1: Go ahead.
0: Be advised, you also be responding to 6433 Greenfield Highway 54 in Dresden, 6433 Greenfield Highway 54 in Dresden, for a 90-year-old male that does have COVID. He's very weak, breathing hard.
1: Highway 54,
0: 6433, Greenfield Highway 54.

0: 632. Ten six 316 North Wilson and Dresden for a criminal summons.
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2: 13, I'll be out with it.
1: 10-4.

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0: 632.
1: 632. 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
0: Yeah, no.
1: When you're not 10-6 on this traffic stop, can you call into dispatch regarding another call?
0: Civil. Tennessee DO.
1: Go ahead.
0: 1-297-597.
1: 10-4.
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1: Have a call for 6832, Highway 22, 6832, Highway 22 addresses. The subject involved in the possible car theft earlier is potentially standing outside the subject yard with no shirt, no shoes, possibly intoxicated.
0: Ten four.
2: Ten four. Ten four. 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
1: It depends if you, I believe he was in the owner's yard.

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1: 10-4.

Hold on, got a video on there. Scott. 153-456-682. Check Walkman Tassie, you're behind, please.

0: 647 today for your being around the road, so forth.
1: Come back to the valid DL. Clear local at Jersey at 11.
0: 10-4-2, confirm insurance on me, please.
1: Insurance confirmed.
0: Meaningful, I'll be 10-6 violation.
1: Come on.

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0: 下来，发个威。
1: 11.
0: Clearing back to Union City and route back again.
2: 2110.
1: I believe the panic button is going to be a hold up alert at 8520 Highway 22 Dresden, 8520 Highway 22 Dresden, for the KCs.

0: 632.
1: 298, the subject's code 1. Dresden's going to run him up to Dresden 4x4 to get the vehicle. Also, the owner of the vehicle's been advised that the car's been towed.
0: 10-4.
2: Two thirteen. 10-14, one white male from this location and route to address in 4x4. Mileage is 82959.
0: 10-4.

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0: Can you get public service regarding a 29?

Martin Fire, stand by for a medical. Dustin Lear Drive, apartment Hotel 3, 320 Dustin Lear Drive, apartment Hotel 3 for a 72-year-old female that fell. She's going to be in the living room, not her. Door will be unlocked. Timeout 2208.

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1: The show tonight from here, I'll be en route to McDonald's for this subject. His ride's going to pick him up there.
0: 10-4.

143, 143, I have a scene flight request, Union City, Tennessee, Obion County, 050 degrees 3, nautical card number 122056, I'll copy.

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1: 10-4, we got it.

421. 421, good. Got a call from 236 Pillow Revolution Road, Gleason, 236 Pillow Revolution Road, for an 11-year-old female, unruly juvenile, assaulted the mother in stepdad. The dad is bleeding. They disregarded EMS. Simple.

0: 632.
1: 632.
0: 632, we have a 911 at 3737. It's going to be 3737 Sharon Highway, 3737 Sharon Highway 89 in Stroudsend. It's going to be for domestic. We are currently getting more information. We do believe that this is active.
1: I'm in here from Greenfield.
0: 10-4. We are trying to get more information. As of right now, all that we were told is that somebody is threatening to kill a family.
1: 27 direct.
0: 10-4.

0: Wi-Fi units, be advised, the subject is not on scene right now. He is making threats of coming and does have a firearm.
1: Six 27. Is that going to be where you're anxious? Domestic a couple nights ago.

0: Is this all over the phone?
1: Where does
2: 10-4, we are still getting information. He said that he lives in Lexington and that he was on his way there.
3: Y'all did respond to domestic out here at 9:16 between, I believe, a father and a daughter.
0: Yeah, simple. 6:32, if he's not on scene, just have him call when, if that individual shows up.
3: 6:32, a plan is advising that the male is on his way. He's about 40 minutes from there. He has made threats to harm multiple people in the house.
0: 10-4 will be in the area.
3: 6:32, you might just want to call in.

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1: Six 32.
0: You want to call Lexington PD and see if they're familiar with that individual. Stop by his house, see if he's there.
1: Ten 4.

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1: Just advised, neither Lexington PD or Harrison County have any information on this subject.
2: Yeah,
3: 421, area code 1.
2: 10-4-1.

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1: 10-4.

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0: 4-3-1. I'm back 98. They're in the same with the crisis now right now. Can't have it the best option for this.
1: 10-4.

Intercom, have a scene flight request coming out of Dyer, Gibson County, Tennessee, bearing of 201 degrees, distance of 17 miles, flight number of 122074. How copy?

0: I've got a 20-year-old female having chest pain at the Mass, 237 West Peach, apartment 100, timeout 2352.
1: Low ceilings throughout the entire flight area.
2: One, two, three. Station 3.

0: President, you're going to have a call, 203 Jeter Street, 203 Jeter Street. Have a 68-year-old male who has fallen, is not hurt. You're going to need help getting up, time out, 2353.
1: Two thirteen.
0: Received a call at 203 Jeter Street for a 68-year-old male who has fallen, is not injured. We do have an EMS page.
1: Two and four.

0: Captain, if I heard one of y'all was direct, can you re-advise the unit? It was cut off.
1: Right, we're
2: going to
1: be direct.
2: Hey, Tierney, out to the nest, building 100, room 108, 2355.

0: 213, if you need me to call Martin Housing Authority to get the door unlocked, just let me know.
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0: 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Had a call for a vehicle with one light, no tail lights, possible traffic hazard on 22, should be coming into Dresden from Gleason.
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0: 632, that vehicle on 22, I was by the high school when it came out. I made it all the way to Gleason City Limits. 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
0: Copy, thank you.

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1: 10-4.

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Smart 5, a transformer on fire at 320 Destin Lillard in that area. 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
0: No signs of any sort of burning on any transformers. We're going to go ahead and roll on to 109 Moody for that stalling barn alarm.
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1: Got it.

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1: 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Spanish Fire 1.
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1: Apparently, UTM already reset the alarm. You're no longer needed.
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0: 6:32, Davis Memorial.
1: Vehicle. 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Sorry, he is there needing to deliver, but he needs someone to come let him in.
0: Well, I'm on my way to get fuel now.

0: 632.
1: I report of a vehicle abandoned in the roadway. It's going to be on Mount Vernon Road. It'll be beside on your side of Mount Vernon Road. He said it's about a mile off of 45. He said it's in a curve, and it's no one's around it. It's going to be a possibly a black color Malibu or Impala.
0: 27. I'll be direct on that one.

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1: Yes.

0: 627, that's going to come back to an Alexis Freeman at 148 Rock Hill Road in Sharon. There is a phone number attached. Would you like me to try to make contact?
1: Yes, if or if you could, go ahead and sign in the curb, but it is sitting probably half over to the roadway.

0: 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Tried calling a couple times, no answer.
1: Vehicle. Would you advise that address was?
0: Tuning 148 Rock Hill Road.
1: Vehicle.

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Next available EMS in the Martin area have requests for an ambulance at 146 Village Lane at Martin, apartment number 2, 146 Village Lane, Martin, apartment number 2, have a male that's fallen. 146 Village Lane at Martin, apartment number 2, down out, 518.

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0: 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I'm on 22, dispatch for Robert Davis.

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0: Inbound of Tennessee, 467, Holy Sierra, Kilo Victor, I'm on 22 at the convenience store.

0: 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Is this going to be the same caller who called this morning about 4 o'clock?
1: Negative, that was apartment H1. This is going to be Edward 2.
0: 10-4, thank you.

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0: 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The CT down from 11 to 2.
1: Yeah.
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0: Hey, what's it?
1: Good.
0: I sent you a call back from that bound at 1:16 PDM. They sent it in and gave out static bound. Everything's code 1. Should I send you a call?
1: Yeah.

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1: 633.
0: It's 1085, it's 1085, I'm Riley Liberty. It's just a fender bender. One's gonna be a company truck, they're just being a report.
1: Jan 14, CFP 3 plus.

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0: 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Fairfax 3-1, have you loud and clear, good morning.
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0: 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If you would, in the notes, please put that THB has the report.
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1: San Barbara, request for an officer at Metro Corner, County 308, Highway 22. Code in reference to an L subject, he's been there all morning. Advised he's trying to find a ride to the new prospect road.
0: Mm-hmm.

Martin Tires, stand by for General Payne. Martin Fire, I have a call at 442 Harrison Road, 442 Harrison Road for General Payne. Have a 44-year-old male that advised he is urinating blood. Timeout, 840.

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1: 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Stand by, dispatch. 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

0: Thank you, Johnny.
1: A 53-year-old female, dizzy, has been congested, be 148 East Hyde Drive. How about 845?
0: Yeah.

once again in a southern zone in 50 of us. Station is going to be sitting outside waiting on y'all. A church is starting a fever, has been congested, doesn't think it's her vertigo. 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She does have an injury or part of she's in a low immune.

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1: Good. 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I've got a brief subject that's going to be waiting outside. 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
0: Yes, we're all folks.

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1: Yeah,

0: 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I'll be at 3143 James Mill Road for a civil.
1: 10-4.
2: 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Do we know if this complaint is in a vehicle or inside the building?
1: She said she'd run a background sign in for an appointment. She'd be outside.

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1: All property check at the Senior Citizen Center.
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0: Joyce. I'm being right to volunteers for patient transfer to Memphis.
1: 955.

0: use.
1: 401 said, and she's on Greenville Highway 54, headed toward Dresden. She's advising that a utility truck is in front of her and passed her really fast and was really close to her car. Wanting to see if y'all can make contact. 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
0: 10-4, just keep me updated on location.

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1: Can't for her. She advised they're about to pass Liberty Road.
0: Yeah.

0: 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Show me back 10A, negative contact, let us know.
1: 10-13.
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0: 633 and 202 just be about. 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
1: 10-4, and I just passed him. He was doing 56 and a 55.
2: Say 33 Dresney, unless you see anything, vehicles, code 1.

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0: Controller, 23 County, myself and 24 will be out at the school for a walk there.
1: Jeff.
2: Judges. NCDO 153-231-079. Jake 29 is out of Shelby County.
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0: Met with a white male at Jersey Market on a Tennessee deal and then.
1: Yeah.
0: 109-275-581. Just check locals in Tennessee.

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I'm back 1080, just logging extra patrol with that TL that I called in about.

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1: How far?

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1: 10-4.

0: 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Do you have radio traffic?
1: Negative.
0: Copy that. I think I was catching some bleed through on the radio then.

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County at 608, are you code 1?

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0: Hey, good one.
1: Concover 1, tell me back 10-8. That individual is no longer at this facility.
0: Definitely.

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0: Have an escort at Dresden Post Pentecostal. It's going to be at 5 p.m. this afternoon. 5 p.m. They're going to be going from the Pentecostal to Blooming Grove Baptist Cemetery.
1: Highway 118.
0: 10-4 at 565 Highway 118.
1: There's a

0: Stand by for transfer. I have a patient in the ER going to Henry County Medical Center.
1: Mountain Fire copy, dispatch here for 26 County on that.
0: I'll notify them.

0: 完。This has more power to your traffic.
1: Stand by for a multiple gas leak. Receive a report at the gas regulator station on the University of Eagleton Center that they could smell gas coming from that area. Also, I have an officer advising he sees smoke on Old Fulton Road near New Street. Did not know if it was controlled by or not.
0: Old Fulton Road, UTM has a burn permit for their fire pit. That's probably that. Give me the address to that other gas leak.
1: Street near Mount Julia, where the gas regulator is.
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0: Yeah, I'll fill up first. Restrooms are out this way.
1: Mount Julia, 1153.
2: Rider 1-0.
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0: EMS Dresden area. Respond to 129 K Street, 129 K Street in Dresden. Have an 81-year-old female with abdomen pain. Breathing is okay, just in general pain. Time out, 1290. That EMS responding to 129 K Street for a female having abdomen pain.
1: Painful.

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0: Yeah, got it.
1: Yeah.
0: We're in the parking lot of Champion Homes, talking to an individual.
1: Cancel.

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0: 198, multiple misdemeanor citations issued.

EMS at Kansas area. Respond to 7938 Highway 124, 7938 Highway 124 for a 9-year-old female that has fallen and does have a small cone on her arm. Timeout 1241.

0: 503, I accidentally gave you the same address twice. 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
1: Copy.

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0: Copy.

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0: Six, how are you? Show me 10-6. You're at an high school, Walter.
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0: Ellington Hall 301 Hammond Line 1342.
1: Yeah, 328 here. Tennessee 338, Boy Lincoln X-ray Charles. Who's that come back to? Dispatch Ryder 1.
2: Candy Pluck. I'm not aware if they have or not.
3: Got a call for a suspicious person. It's going to be across from Q-Mart at the garage there. Caller stated that there was a person over there watching her with binoculars. Wanted to remain anonymous.
1: And for, do we have a description? Holding description?
3: 10:50. She didn't know what the person looked like. She just said that she saw someone watching her with binoculars, but did not know what the person looked like.
1: Yeah.
0: I have a patient in the ER going to Jackson General. They're going to be in room 10 for jaundice. The ER Jackson 1344.
4: Mark Fire, copy. Station 3 Medical. Are y'all back in town, Clovis?
1: Yes, we're over here at the college right now. Clovis.
3: Caller did say it's possibly one of the two people that work there.
0: Indian.
1: 608, show me back 10-8, negative contact.
3: 10-4.
0: Engine 9, I was saying at 1345, I'll pass Storybrook Stretcher 115 Command. Be all investigating.

0: 103, 115. Do you have camera security over there?
1: Copy that. They're coming over to your side to open the door. We just made it to.
0: Copy that. They were unlocking the doors for my two personnel just a minute ago.
2: Medic 1 arrives volunteer for transport 1347.

0: 423 County Property Tech, Snyder Park, please. Ever.
1: 202-608.
0: Okay.
1: 10-6, can you meet me at TJ's across from T-Mart?
2: 10-4, I'll be around.

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Having a long split off route, but I'm sorry.

0: 633.
1: Got a call for a traffic hazard. It's going to be on 22 in front of the electric company at 11181 Highway 22 for a large trash can on Miller Road.
0: Okay.

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1: 423.
0: Yeah, 132 West Ashley for a field interview.

0: Come on, Albert, come on, Albert, come on, Albert, come on, come on. Medic 1's volunteer.
1: Here's our team, JTC.
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14 flight out of Fulton, O'Brien County, Tennessee, heading 358, distance 10 nautical, card number 122307. I'll copy.

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0: 633.
1: I have a 2018 Chevy Silverado gray in color. It's going to be at 45 coming out of Sharon, in between Martin and Sharon now. It's going to be driving recklessly. They're coming up on Old Troy Road. Would notify Mark P. I'm not in the area. I'm not sure about 608. Temple. And I'll head that way out. Yeah, I can find it without either way.

0: 之前跟他一共Lloyd Robert Frank 3470. He'll be in front of 698 West Main Street.
1: 10-4.

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2: 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I'll be clear school traffic. 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

0: County of Tucson, the reckless driver, be advised. They're going to be getting off 45, getting on 22, heading east, back towards Tom Taylor's exit.
1: Damn, four. What's the vehicle description again?
0: It's going to be a 2018 Chevy green color, owned by James Forsyth. License plate's going to be 780 Boy Frank Lima Bravo.
1: Well, be in the area.

0: County, just be advised, they just passed the exit for Pear Road. Caller says that he does see an officer.
1: 10-4, are they, the callers are going to be in a Dodge Durango?
0: 10-4.
1: Well, what's this vehicle that you're trying to supposed to be doing?
0: Caller says he went over an officer lane to travel multiple times, almost ran off the road, and is all over the road.
1: And well, I'm behind both of them now. He's driving okay at the moment.
0: 10-4.

0: 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Good. We'll be on Highway 22, just south of James Mill Road, with VMV 0467.
1: Ten four, did you advise V as in Victor, M as in Mary, V as in Victor, 0467?

0: 24, 24. Can you re-advise that 28?
1: Going to be Bravo, Mary Victor, 0467.
0: 10-4.

0: 424. I've got a 28. But gonna be Tennessee 156-105-449. Tanfor comes back as a valid Class C.
1: Can you give me the last entry?
0: Last entry is going to be transferred license from Tennessee to Tennessee from Iowa. No additional.
1: 10-4.
0: 607. 607. I followed that subject from 45 down Ralston Road and all the way past times for driving fine back 98. 10-4.

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1: China.
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0: Temple.

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0: 10-4. 333, that comes back as a valid DL. Multiple entries, last entry, failure to pay fine, CDL cancellation.

0: 633.
1: Now on call from 4767 Old Zero 22, Gleason, 4767 Old Zero 22. Gonna be a male there, and then Diantically just hit the mother in the face. Sounds like male still on scene.

County has responded. We have a male dead leave. Caller just wanted an officer out there to put it on record. Caller stated that the male is 633.

Right, I'll say out there to put it on record. Caller stated that the male is off the scene. Caller still wanted an officer to step out to make a report. It sounded like the female is possibly bleeding but denied EMS. Caller 2.

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1: 10-4.
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0: 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Maxi Trailer Court.
1: Down 3.

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1: Go ahead.
0: You would just add this to the car from Mount Victim, Tennessee 087-664-376. Also just check 29.
1: And for also be advising, yes, call for a stranded motorist. It's going to be on 45, just outside Martin, on the, possibly the 43 exit. Martin said that, caller said that there's nothing that seems like they're in distress, they're just broken down.
0: Yeah, well, we'll get to it one again.

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1: 423.
0: This is 423.
1: Go ahead.
0: I've got a picture here. Send it to you left on 44 Drive.
1: Okay,
0: about how long ago was it when she sang on life? 15 minutes. 10-4.

0: 23, to his left on foot. 10-4, wearing an orange shirt. 10-4.
1: Yeah, they about to see his wearing an orange shirt.

608, show me 10-8 from this location, en route to Cypress Road to attempt to make contact with that individual.

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1: Stand by. 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It's going to be our suspect. I'm going to see if I can catch up to him now. 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
0: Alright, I'm gonna go 1081 with people just momentarily. I'm about to come up on here at the Little General.

0: 633. 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You still out with that Sullivan subject?
1: Negative. The victim's family was wrong about the car. It was just someone else. We couldn't believe it.
0: 10-4. James Anthony Sullivan does have two active 29s, though.
1: Table. Appreciate it. The information report.
0: Simple.

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1: 10-4.

0: 423 County, I'll be back tonight. She was in reference to a couple of vehicles actually parked on city property. They've been advised to move it.
1: Central.

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0: 7901, call for a possible domestic. It's going to be 132 Hines Road, Donovan Brothers apartment. Possibly apartment number one. That complainant says that she can hear screaming coming from that apartment.

0: 6-0, can you hear me as I call?
1: 10-4.
0: I'm coming to you. Three, Boy Charles Young, X-ray. You'll be in front of 414 Evergreen Street.

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1: Comes back on 2010 Chevy Equinox, no color listed to a Jonathan Summers on Dresden, insurance confirmed, expiration current SR.
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0: 608, did you advise the form M1?
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3, that's affirmative. Their next closest on that flight was only a minute difference, and this new one's coming out of Hornby, Gobain County. So you're going to be much closer there next. Still standby only for this one. Car number 122-365. 122-365.

there. And then if this one gets canceled and the other one's still active, we'll put you back on that one, pending everything. But for now, we'll go ahead and have you stand by on Hornbeak, and we will keep you updated whenever we hear anything.

0: Runway 31, have a standby request, Mayfield, Graves County, Kentucky, heading 022 by 028, card 122-362, 122-362, standby only, how come?
1: This is Airback 31, the crew is Cook, Levins, Marr, in an RE of 2, tail numbers 558, Alpha Echo, and we accept standby.
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0: 6, Arthur, dispatch.
1: John?
0: Velma, recorded my...
1: That's what it was.

0: hoping you guys are clear of that escort and request for an officer 128 Gaylord Road. It's going to be the corner of Gaylord and 22. She advised that there's a trash bag that was dumped on her property. Looks like it might have a deceased animal in it. She's scared to open it. She's like, officer, come check it out.
1: Yeah.

0: 633. Go ahead for 633.
1: Had a Vivo call back in. That antique subject is going to be heading down Bynum Road to either Greenfield or Martin. It's going to be a white car, tinted windows. She's going to be with a Stacy subject.
0: Ten-4, you said no problem now.
1: 10-4, it's going to be Stacy Puckett, headed down Bynum Road about 3 minutes ago.
2: That Stacy Puckett subject was living at Circle Drive in Gleason.
0: Yeah, 10-4.

0: Bulletin 203, what's your 20?
1: My 20 is Taylor Street.
0: Definitely, never mind. We're going to try to intercept him on Rayfield 54 and find him. We're going to be trying to get to Rayfield. We're going to be closer.
1: Tampa.
2: County, be advised, leave sign of 28. It's going to be a 2007 Ford Fusion, white in color, owned by Stacy Puckett, license plate 492, Bravo Mike, Foxtrot Sierra.
0: Were you getting further on her location?
2: 1050, last seen on Bynum Road. Caller said possibly heading to Greenfield or Martin. About 5 minutes ago.
0: Terrible.
3: County 507.
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4: Coaching en route for that patient transfer 1717. Stand by for run number. Five oh seven. Run number is gonna be 288.

0: 6-14 green for the unit. Hey, we're going to try to intercept him. I don't know if he's coming towards us or coming towards y'all, but if y'all see that white car, just let us know, please.
1: Simple.
0: 608, 614, which way are you going? Springfield 54 now, about to be Liberty Road. We're going to take Liberty Road, or do you want me to go down to Will Young? Supposed to be coming off of Pineham. 10-4. What's that make and model of the car? I'm going to be a white Ford Fusion.
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0: Castillo, Bayan County, rough heading of 299 degrees at 15 nautical, car number 122375. 122375, standby only, I'll copy.
1: What's your 20?
2: Clearback 3-1, the crew is 11, Mar Cook. And an RA of 2, tail number is 558, Alpha Echo, can we accept the standby?
0: Car 2, Cook, 11, Mar. And I have additional ready.
2: 3-1, go ahead.
0: Ground contact is Baptist Unit 894 on State 205, or Baptist Frequency. You're going to be landing at Lake Road Elementary School. I have cords if needed. This is a 90-year-old female, 90-year-old female. Fall, possible broken hip. Hip pain, cannot move, and bleeding from elbow.
2: Airbag 3-1, copy, thanks.
1: 713 order JTD, silver in color, Austin Lee, that is resident insurance confirmed, expiration current on the start. Yeah, well. Five, four, three, 10-8. 10-4.

0: Is this the subject y'all was looking for earlier that was possibly wearing an orange shirt?
1: Yeah, 10-4.
0: 10-4. We're going to be sitting on 54. 333 is going to be sitting on Shafter in case he tries to take the back way in town.
1: Yeah, 10-4. We've come 54 all the way to Beans Ridge, no contact.

0: 202-614. I was just advised that the vehicle and subject you're looking for should be at the residence on Circle Drive.
1: Yeah, boy, that's why I'm en route to now.
2: It's 423-202. Give me a call.

0: 3314.
1: Yeah, I'm going to go ahead and knock out all this paperwork. Do you want to stay at 621 or whatever with you?
0: Yes, you do. The paperwork, we're going to be around to that address. I'll let you know.
1: Check them.

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1: Beautiful.

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2: Standby for
1: a
2: red number.
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2: Seventeen thirty-three.

608. Yeah, I was just seeing somebody at the back of the house. They might be running. I don't know, sir.

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I'm at the back right corner of his apartment. I believe he went inside the residence.

143 CENTCOM. You're 143, just letting you know your flight is still a standby at this time. Still a standby. I'll copy. Information we have is ground contact is Buckhams, Unit 893 on Baptist or 205. You'll be landing at the Hornby helipad if it does become a go. This is a 6-7-year-old male, cut his arm, bleeding badly. Unknown how bad the cut is. Be advised that they're still trying to locate the patient at this time.

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0: 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It's 3-1. 3-1. Drop.
1: Tennessee 28, 638, Boy Frank, Lincoln Boy, that leaves the vehicle involved. Vehicle's going to be off on a pitch. They're requesting direct from 4x4.
0: 10-4.

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1: observation route over to the scene. 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I've got about a 5 minute ETE. 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

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Got you guys going to the same Wilderness Meal ball field. 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For a 90-year-old female, fall, possible broken hip. 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
3: We also 10-6 on that call.
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5: For out-town transfer. Fire and fire, volunteer, yeah, room 12. They have a patient going to St. Francis for acute cholecystitis. They had a Dilaudid administered about an hour ago. About 18:06.

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Good. 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Yeah, Mr. Sullivan in custody. 10-4, I appreciate it. 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

0: 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She's going to be out of the Wicklow County Nursing Home.
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South Parkway Street, 319 South Parkway Street in Dresden. This is for a 95-year-old female who a few days ago had a lot of pain in her leg. She is now sitting on the floor. Advise that she did not fall today. Timeout's going to be 18:21.

0: 202.
1: Please advise, you are taking out EMS 319 South Parkway Street, 319 South Parkway Street in Dresden, for a 95-year-old female who had fallen a few days ago, experiencing a lot of pain in her leg.
0: Six, 16, 10, 10.
2: Yeah.

0: Jake 33. Can you get public service for that victim?
1: Okay. Campbell. 503 is going to be in route for that call in Dresden.
2: 503, got you going route at 1823. Run number is going to be 0290.

0: 143 is obfuscating in route 2, region 1 Memphis, showing 41 minutes in route. That portal is up there. 40, I 35.
1: Three heavy lifting, 404 Apartment 35, 120 in fuel, RAF2, HFV of 840, 41 minutes to Regional 1 in Memphis. Have a safe...

0: Martin Fire, stand by for a medical. Two zero nine Hannings Lane and Martin, for an 18-year-old male that has breathing problems from severe asthma. Timeout 1838.
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1: U.S.
0: Air request for a welfare check for a suicidal subject, 3440 Sharon Highway 89, 3440 Sharon Highway 89. I'm going to advise that he's an activist female. It's going to be at Brooklyn Coleman. He said that she called him, said that she was going to kill herself. She does have access to a firearm. Ten four will be around. 10-4.

0: This is Medic 1 en route. Could you repeat another one?
1: Medic 1 en route to 209 Hannings Lane. 209 Hannings Lane. It's going to be Connor Community, the old University of Illinois Fayetteville. The patient's going to be outside, 18-year-old male, as a veteran.
0: I'm told on this information. I'm unsure if the firearm's going to be used in this or not. I just asked if she had access to any weapons, and he advised she had a pistol.
2: Simple. Myself and 21 will be on.
0: Simple.

0: 6.6. In the lake, and recently to report a missing cockatiel bird.
1: Mark Fire, request for EMS at 432 North Lacombe Street. That's 432. Person 452 North Lacombe Street. Complaint stating that her son came home with a catheter that has come out and is bleeding. Timeout 1841.
2: Mark Fire, copy. Dispatch, you have to contact county. Both our units are tied up now.
1: Cancel.
3: EMS here in the Martin area. Stand by.

0: Pardon?
1: Yeah, 10-4. Do we have anybody missing that bird?
2: North Macomb Street, 452 North Macomb Street. For a male subject, the 39-year-old male, his catheter has come out and he's bleeding from the groin area, time out 1842.
3: We'll let you know if it updates. Skytrack could be behind just a little bit as well.
1: For building number or phase that he's going to be outside of?

0: negative. The only thing that the 911 transcript states is that there's an 18-year-old male outside. I'll try to make contact with him.
1: County, shut them out.
2: 507, that's going around at 1843. Run number is going to be 0291.
3: Six 26, I've looked back to the beginning of the month and I'm not seeing any cards about a bird.
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0: 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Are y'all already 18?
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0: 2-4, we have a Martin officer that's heading en route over to the address with y'all now. He's just wanting to know if you were already on scene.

Mag 1 transporting emergency bombs are 1850.

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1: I believe it's going to be Illinois Frank Paul 361319.
0: Comes back on a 26 Dodge gray in color to Ian Holdings. No insurance listed.
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0: 342, Illinois DL. It's going to be Boy 252-4936-3074. Please let me know if there's any reason.
1: 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Illinois doesn't give history.
0: Four.
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0: 10-4. 4-23 County, show me 10-7.